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1: I took a pill in Ibiza to show Avicii I was cool. And when I finally got sober, felt 10 years older, but fuck it, it was something to

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1: 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Yeah, just like that. Perfect. There's two instructions I need you to follow. 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

0: Now. We know we've all been through kindergarten, people, so we know what a red light and a green light is. 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
1: 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Alright,
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1: Yeah. I don't give a fuck about shit. I just wanna dance until the night ends. 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I don't give a fuck about shit. Shit. 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Records.

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With a love for the latest trends, she shone with pride. At just 16, a talent scout took notice of her flair and launched her into the spotlight, her modeling career now there. From Paris to Milan, a vision in couture, she flaunted her grace in designer threads, McQueen, Versace, and lace.

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I'm seeing all over the place. 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African club, I'll steal you wrong. Say what? House music all night long. Say what? House music all night long. Say house music all night long.

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0: What's good, Chasers? It's your boy, Cody Chase, and this is episode 166 of The Chase. This set is pure techno. A big shout out to my boy, Sam Wolf. His new record, Another Pill with Cyan, was just released and is first up in the mix. Enough talk. Let's get into it. Welcome to The Chase.
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I just think it's shorter than you think. Right now is just as good as death. If death must early come, then